0: Tricolor con puros trancazos.
1: I'm John Morgan. There are many reasons to hire Morgan & Morgan for your injury case. Reason number three. First, all lawyers are not the same. If my family had an injury case and I couldn't hire us, there are only about 3-4% of the lawyers out there that I would hire. And here's why. Most of them rarely, if ever, go to trial. They just take the last best offer. Hell, you can do that yourself. Do this. If you're looking for a lawyer, Google Morgan & Morgan results and see what comes up. It may shock you. Then Google the firm you're thinking of hiring and do the same. That may shock you as well. We became the largest injury firm in the world for a reason. We won a lot. $30 billion and counting. Morgan & Morgan. For thepeople.com. Who would I hire? I'd hire us.
2: Morgan & Morgan, California. 633 West 5th Street, Los Angeles. California lawyer will handle California cases. Prior results do not guarantee a similar outcome.
0: Puros trancazos de Julión Álvarez.

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2: 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Oh. Este Juan Diego trae un problema.
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